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Did you know the Comfort Fund has been a part of Mount Vernon Hospital for 95 years? It's run entirely by volunteers. Every penny raised goes to buy new equipment for the hospital. 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And our volunteers are so friendly. So if you've forgotten an essential item, then pop over to the Comfort Fund shop. And while you're there, pick up a newspaper and an ice cream. What's stopping you?

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Did our boy do something rash? Suki Tawdry.

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It's time for Ingie Phillips. So what's Ingie got on her programme this evening? She's got a lot of good music from the 70s, 80s and 90s, and she's also going to have a few funnies, and she'll keep you company and give you a smile. 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
0: I want to get into it, man, you know.
1: Go ahead.
0: Like a sex machine, man.
1: Yeah.
0: Moving, doing it, you know.
1: Yeah.
0: Can I count it off?
1: Go ahead.
0: One, two, three.

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Wait a minute, shake your arm, then use your palm. 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
1: From the Sky News Centre at 6, the Prime Minister's launching a national tour to listen to concerns about the cost of living, having promised to give the public breathing space. Andy Burnham's expected to focus on helping with bills, improving high streets and delivering pro-consumer initiatives. Our political correspondent Rob Powell says there'll be some awkward questions.
2: When are we going to hear detail about how to tackle the root causes of the cost of living crisis? In its clever politics of coming in and striking a more hopeful tone, but at some point he will have to turn his eye to these huge, difficult trade-offs, and that's maybe what we haven't had so far.
1: FIFA's accusing critics of a concerted and ongoing effort to undermine its president, Gianni Infantino. It follows claims UEFA paid off an alleged mistress while he was general secretary there, which he strongly denies. We could see temperatures hit more than 30 degrees Celsius again today in parts of the UK. Yellow heat health alerts have been issued for most of England until Tuesday evening, with the fifth heat wave of the year in prospect. Dr. Chloe Brimacombe, a climate scientist at the University of Oxford, says urgent action's needed or this will become the norm.
3: We know that this is likely to continue if we do not reduce the amount of emissions from things like carbon dioxide, but also other greenhouse gases such as methane.
1: A murder investigation has been launched after the death of a 56-year-old man during a fight in Gwent. Tony Jones suffered life-threatening injuries in the incident in Pontnawith on Thursday evening and died later in hospital. Passengers travelling through Bristol Airport are being urged to check the status of their journeys with their airlines. There's been cancellations and delays since essential runway repairs were carried out on Friday night. And finally, in sport, West Ham are into the second round of the EFL Cup after coming from behind to win 3-1 against Portsmouth. Southampton were 2-0 winners at Colchester. And in the Scottish Premiership, Dundee got their first win, beating Aberdeen 2-0, while St Mirren beat St Johnstone 1-0. That's the latest. I'm Chris Milligan.

Hello, I'm Andy Stroud, and I've called by to tell you about a programme that will happen on Wednesday night here on Radio Mount Vernon. It starts at 8 p.m. and I'll be playing 2 hours of great music from the 1980s. The music will be interspersed with some of the lighter stories from this week's news. 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

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I have a hangover, which never helps, but I feel like today is the first day since I left him that I feel lonely. 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
1: From the Sky News Centre at 7, Downing Street officials say Andy Burnham will be in listening mode as he kicks off a national tour to meet members of the public. The Prime Minister is planning on spending most of this month travelling around the country, asking people how his government can improve their lives. Speaking last month, Mr. Burnham announced his vision to help those most in need.
2: I will bring forward a 10-year plan, laying out a path from where we are now to where I believe we all want Britain to be, wherever we're coming from. But I can do something to give people some breathing space now, some help with the cost of living.
1: FIFA's accusing critics of what it calls a concerted and ongoing effort to undermine its president, Gianni Infantino. Football's world governing body says there have been false claims and insinuation directed at the organisation and its leader. Our sports presenter, James Green, says it's in response to claims UEFA paid off an alleged mistress while Infantino was general secretary there.
3: Now, this is an allegation that the FIFA president denies, but it feels like the backlash from his controversial plan to sell off commercial stake in the World Cup is continuing, and the backlash is continuing as he continues to fight for his job. So FIFA are coming out fighting.
1: Parts of the country are expected to see temperatures hit more than 30 degrees Celsius again today. Most of England's under a yellow heat health alert until Tuesday night. The Royal Navy's warning of increasing Russian activity around the UK's waters. It spent 21 days in July monitoring ships, and it's up 25% on the same month last year. Bristol Airport says it's sorry for any inconvenience caused to passengers. The terminal's seen flight cancellations and lengthy delays since essential runway repairs were carried out on Friday night. And Perez Hilton is said to be in a serious but stable condition in hospital. The celebrity blogger was admitted on Tuesday after he was reported for self-harming on a TikTok live stream. That's the latest. I'm Chris Milligan.
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1: From the Sky News Centre at 8, Andy Burnham's team say he'll kick off a national tour this coming week to hear people's cost of living concerns. Officials say the Prime Minister will be in listening mode as he spends time getting out of Westminster and travelling the country. Political opponents have criticised the plan as breathtaking hypocrisy, but journalist Matthew Stadlin thinks it's exactly what he should be doing.
2: It is absolutely right that Andy Burnham does what he's good at, which is connecting with people, showing people that he gets it, something that Keir Starmer wasn't as good at.
1: FIFA's criticising what it describes as an ongoing effort to undermine its president, Gianni Infantino. There are claims that UEFA paid off an alleged mistress, which he denies. European football's governing body says a departure payment was made to a woman. Parts of the country are expected to see temperatures hit more than 30 degrees Celsius again today. Most of England's under a yellow heat health alert until Tuesday, ahead of the fifth predicted heatwave of the year. Ben Andrews, a farmer in North Herefordshire, says they're using river water to keep some crops alive.
3: If we weren't doing this, the lettuce that we've got under those nets, the last batch that we planted, they'd be dead by now. And so this is just hopefully keeping them going until we can have some decent rainfall.
1: More than 20,000 people in Canada have been forced to flee their homes due to fast-moving wildfires. British Columbia has declared a state of emergency with the worst-hit area near Lake Ockenden in the southwest. Things appear to be getting back to normal at Bristol Airport after flight cancellations and long delays. The terminal's seen disruption since runway repairs were carried out on Friday night. And finally, in sport, Dundee are up and running with their first win of the season in the Scottish Premiership after beating Aberdeen 2-0. St Mirren made it back-to-back victories as they got past St Johnstone 1-0. And West Ham are through to the second round of the EFL Cup after beating Portsmouth 3-1. That's the latest. I'm Chris Milligan.
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It's time for Ingie Phillips. So what's Ingie got on her programme this evening? She's got a lot of good music from the 70s, 80s and 90s, and she's also going to have a few funnies, and she'll keep you company and give you a smile. 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
1: From the Sky News Centre at 9, the Prime Minister's launching a national tour to listen to concerns about the cost of living, having promised to give the public breathing space. Andy Burnham's expected to focus on helping with bills, improving high streets and delivering pro-consumer initiatives. Our political correspondent Rob Powell says there'll be some awkward questions.
2: When are we going to hear detail about how to tackle the root causes of the cost of living crisis? In its clever politics of coming in and striking a more hopeful tone, but at some point, he will have to turn his eye to these huge, difficult trade-offs, and that's maybe what we haven't had so far.
1: The opposition's accusing the PM of breathtaking hypocrisy. FIFA's come out fighting, claiming there is a concerted and an ongoing effort to undermine the organisation and its president Gianni Infantino. He strongly denied claims that UEFA paid off an alleged mistress while he was general secretary of European football's governing body. Another hot day is in store for parts of the UK, with temperatures expected to reach 33 degrees Celsius. But there are some rain spells forecast for Scotland, Northern Ireland and Northern England, with some isolated showers in the southeast. An Irish government plane's been flown to Dubai to extradite alleged gangland boss Daniel Kinahan. The 49-year-old's accused of being the head of a crime cartel and was arrested in the United Arab Emirates in April. Former West Ham co-chairman David Sullivan was in attendance at the London Stadium despite being advised to stay away as the home side beat Portsmouth 3-1 in the EFL Cup. Sullivan resigned in June before the publication of a joint investigation by The Times and the BBC. He denies all allegations. There were boos from some fans. West Ham manager Nuno Espirito Santo says the team just got on with the game.
3: The noise that comes from outside cannot distract us at all. We're going to find a lot of noise. So focus on the game, do their job. And they did as well, so... well done.
1: And elsewhere, Dundee picked up their first win of the Scottish Premiership season with a 2-0 victory over Aberdeen. That's the latest. I'm Chris Milligan.

It's formed all the way back in 1969. So don't worry if you find us dancing around in our pants. It just means we're approaching our midlife crisis. Radio Mount Vernon.

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It's nicknamed Harrods of Northwood. 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
1: From the Sky News Centre at 10, the Prime Minister is said to be getting out of Westminster and putting himself into listening mode when he travels around the country this month. Andy Burnham's team say he'll kick off a national tour tomorrow to hear people's cost of living concerns and head to high streets. FIFA's accusing critics of what it calls a concerted and ongoing effort to undermine its president Gianni Infantino. Football's world governing body says there have been false claims and insinuation directed at the organisation and its leader. Our sports presenter James Green says it's in response to claims UEFA paid off an alleged mistress while Infantino was general secretary there.
2: Now, this is an allegation that the FIFA president denies, but it feels like the backlash from his controversial plan to sell off a commercial stake in the World Cup is continuing, and the backlash is continuing as he continues to fight for his job. So FIFA are coming out fighting.
1: A heatwave record set 31 years ago could be equal today. There have been 33 days so far this year when temperatures exceeded 30 degrees Celsius somewhere in the UK. That's just one day short of the 34 days recorded back in 1995, with 33 degrees forecast in southern England later. Gemma Plum's a meteorologist at Weather Change.
3: It is the signs of climate change. We're seeing heatwaves like we've seen occurring more frequently. And that's just the trend that we're going to see. We're seeing our temperatures becoming hotter and drier, and that's the projection that we're going to see those further hotter and drier summers as we see our climate continuing to warm.
1: Wildfires have forced around 20,000 people to evacuate from their homes in the British Columbia region of Canada. The area has declared a state of emergency. Paris Hilton's family says his recovery will be a long process after he was taken to hospital on Tuesday for self-harming on a TikTok live stream. The celebrity blogger is said to be in a serious but stable condition. A Barbie has made a Whitney Houston doll. It replicates the late singer's look from the video for her 1987 hit, I Wanna Dance With Somebody. That's the latest. I'm Chris Milligan.
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1: 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Between 8 and 9, we play music from the 1960s, and between 9 and 10, we play music from the 1970s. 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

0: to that phone. Just gotta be there. All the clubs are closed.
1: Who is this?
0: Hey, baby, this is me.
1: Don't you know what time it is?
0: Well, I want to
1: talk
0: to you.
1: I have to get up in the morning and go to work. Call me back tomorrow night.
0: Damn, it's cold.

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1: From the Sky News Centre at 11, Downing Street officials say Andy Burnham will be in listening mode as he kicks off a national tour to meet members of the public. The Prime Minister is planning on spending most of this month travelling around the country, asking people how his government can improve their lives. Speaking last month, Mr. Burnham announced his vision to help those most in need.
2: I will bring forward a 10-year plan, laying out a path from where we are now to where I believe we all want Britain to be, wherever we're coming from, but I can do something to give people some breathing space now, some help with the cost of living.
1: FIFA's accusing critics of a concerted and ongoing effort to undermine its president, Gianni Infantino. It follows claims that UEFA paid an alleged mistress while he was general secretary of European football's governing body, which he denies. Police are investigating the death of a man following a car fire in Portadown. Officers say the body of the person was found inside the car in the Harford Street area of the County Armagh town yesterday evening. A 31-year-old heatwave record could be equal today and broken early next week. There have been 33 days so far when temperatures exceeded 30 degrees somewhere in the UK, just one day short of 34 days recorded in 1995. A state of emergency has been declared in British Columbia and Canada after wildfires forced thousands of people to flee their homes. Officials say the Bald Range fire occupies more than 36 square miles. British Columbia Premier David Ebbies told a news conference that one firefighter had likened the blaze to a bomb going off.
3: Homes have been lost and properties have been destroyed. Some people became trapped as conditions changed very quickly and needed to be rescued. It remains a very dynamic and threatening situation.
1: And finally, Kelly Bright's announced she's leaving EastEnders after 13 years playing Linda Carter. The actress says it's the right time to go. That's the latest. I'm Chris Milligan.
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0: Does he know?
1: How could he?
0: Are you sure?
1: Yes.
0: You don't sound sure.
1: I'm sure.
0: Okay, if you're certain.
1: I am.
0: All right. Well, let's leave it for a couple of weeks and it'll be safer then.
1: Why? I found somewhere. Somewhere neither of us are known.

0: No, thank you. We'll take it from here. You don't need to show us the room. I'm sure we'll work it out. Here, and thank you again.
1: Did you tip him?
0: Of course. Look after the staff and they'll look after you.
1: Said a wise man.
0: I don't know about that, but I just said it.
1: You actually are a wise man. You don't think I'd marry an idiot, do you?
0: I thought it was just my good looks you were after.
1: Well, they do come as a package. You can't have one without the other. And I wouldn't want one without the other, if they did.
0: I'll make a note to remember that.
1: Do.
0: What do you think of the room?
1: Did we really come here to look at the room?
0: No. I came here to look at you.
1: Good. I would hate to think I'm playing second fiddle to the decor.
0: As long as I look at you, I don't care what's on the walls.
1: You don't think you'll get bored of me?
0: Never!
1: When I grow old and wrinkly and infirm.
0: Oh, that's a good point. I hadn't thought of that.
1: Why, you? You're not supposed to say that.
0: You're tickling me, and I can tickle you right back.
1: Oh, you big bully. You know I hate being tickled.
0: But you do look cute when you are being.
1: No, I don't.
0: You do. You look like the picture you showed me when you were in Cornwall. The one with your brother.
1: Oh, the one with the sandcastle.
0: Yeah, your sandcastle was better than his, and he clearly knew it.
1: Mine had a moat, and a flag, and a lot of shells.
0: Yes, you did look very proud of yourself in that picture. I can imagine you being as the precocious little sister always teasing your brother. How did he take it, you having a better sandcastle than him?
1: He was a perfect gentleman.
0: Daniel always is. Do you get on with his wife?
1: Do you really want to talk about my brother's wife? Or the one you've just acquired?
0: You make yourself sound like a prize.
1: Best prize you'll ever have.
0: I believe you. I'm sorry this isn't...
1: What?
0: Somewhere more exotic.
1: More exotic than Brighton? Does such a place exist?
0: The conference season has a charm all of its own. I did suggest we wait until either after or before these political events happened.
1: And we decided this would be a way of a cheap holiday on both the magazine and my firm's accounts.
0: Are you sleeping with the enemy?
1: Yes, and enjoying every moment of it. Are you?
0: I wouldn't have it any other way.
1: You can have it any way you want it.
0: Well, we have paid for the room. Be ashamed not to check out the decor.
1: Shall I check out the ceiling?

0: It's a bit basic.
1: Discreet. Do you know anyone here in Scarborough?
0: No. I suppose it will do.
1: You weren't expecting the Ritz, were you?
0: No, not that.
1: Good. Because I don't have the budget for that.
0: Didn't think this was coming out of a budget.
1: I think you know what I mean.
0: Yeah. Yeah, I do.
1: Relax, Peter.
0: Well, that's easy for you to say.
1: Is it?
0: You don't have my job.
1: You don't have mine.
0: Well, yes, that's true.
1: Kind of exciting, though, isn't it?
0: I'm not sure I know.
1: I think you do.
0: What do you mean?
1: The first time. You're going to tell me you don't feel it. You're not on edge, not just a little fascinated with me. Why else would you be here? The interview is over. I have the official reason for seeing you, now that I am seeing you, as it were. I think you should loosen that tie of yours. You're not in the house now. I think you should kick off your shoes and enjoy yourself. I intend to.
0: I'm married.
1: So will I be soon.
0: I have two teenage children.
1: I know, I've seen their pictures. They look very nice.
0: I'm not going to leave my wife.
1: I didn't expect you to. When I tie the knot, I intend to keep it tied.
0: Well, then where can this go?
1: Go?
0: Well, we can't. I mean, we'll never be able to walk down the street together. I mean, never acknowledge each other.
1: Why would we? It can be fun to have a secret. To be in a room full of people and know something that they don't.
0: Yeah, and it could also be dangerous.
1: What is life without a little danger?
0: That's easy to say when you've nothing on the line.
1: I'm a woman. My reputation is always on the line.
0: I have a career.
1: So do I.
0: I'm on the Intelligence and Security Committee.
1: I'm not a Russian spy, if that's what you were asking.
0: No, I didn't think that you were.
1: Good, comrade. Then let us relax and enjoy the afternoon.
0: You won't be missed.
1: I told the editor I was doing a big interview with a very important member of parliament.
0: Anyone I would know?
1: You!
0: Flattery.
1: As good a currency as any.
0: I know.
1: No one knows we're here. Fake names at reception, room paid for in cash, my mobile is off, the battery is out. Is yours?
0: Yeah.
1: Smart man.
0: So, how do we, that is...
1: The bed is over there.
2: It's a risky idea.
1: It's different.
2: I'm not sure what I mean.
1: No one makes their name doing what's been done before.
2: You can't think of another way.
1: I can think of giving it all up and doing something else with our lives. Is that what you want?
2: No. Of course not. This approach isn't necessary. We could do something else.
1: Like?
2: Look for something away from the city, away from politics, away from Westminster.
1: I thought you said once that anything that took you away from the centre of things wasn't what you wanted to do.
2: I might have said something like that once.
1: This will help you, save you, put you in the top rank.
2: I'm not sure I'm as strong as you.
1: We're all strong when we want something enough. When our backs are against the wall, if you remember.
2: Yes, I remember that alleyway. It just seems...
1: dishonest.
2: Doesn't it, to you?
1: Do you believe we live in an honest world?
2: Not everyone is evil, Maddie.
1: You'll need something in the future, or you'll never make your name.
2: What about your name?
1: I'm safe, where I am. But from what you've told me...
2: I'm not.
1: You could do with a friend. Let me be that friend. You know I can be a very good friend to you. I have been an exceptional friend to you in the past.
2: Yes.
1: Are we not a unit? A partnership, as it were?
2: Yes.
1: Then let's work together on this. Combine our abilities and advance ourselves.
2: I don't want you to feel...
1: I don't. No one is forcing me to do anything that I don't want to do.
2: Who do you have in mind?
0: I'd like to see you again.
1: That's possible, but not at the moment.
0: Why?
1: I'm not in London at the moment.
0: So where are you?
1: Is this line secure?
0: Well, my wife's out at the moment.
1: Where?
0: What?
1: Where is your wife at the moment?
0: Well, with friends. I mean, does it really matter?
1: Where are you calling from?
0: I don't understand.
1: If you're calling from your office, how do you know that I'm the only one listening to you?
0: If I was calling you from a field in the middle of nowhere, someone else might still be listening.
1: It's not who's listening. It's what you might be saying.
0: I've got more than one phone. Who are you with?
1: Some friends.
0: Female friends or male friends?
1: I should tell you, it's none of your business.
0: No, I'm sorry, it isn't. I just wondered when you'd be returning.
1: Next week.
0: Which day?
1: Saturday. Afternoon. Are you offering to meet me?
0: I can't. I mean, I'd like to, you know I would, but I can't.
1: Why can't you?
0: There's a vote in the House.
1: There's always a vote in the House.
0: Agricultural subsidies to farmers.
1: And you have to be there.
0: My constituency is in the country.
1: Yes, I know.
0: It would be noticed if I wasn't there.
1: I could meet you on that Saturday night after the plane touches down, if you're interested.
0: Yeah. Yeah, let's do that.
1: I'll see you then. And me.
2: Wondered where you got to. You all right?
1: Yeah. How big are the losses?
2: Two more editions. After that, Westminster World will have to close.
1: I could do some overtime.
2: That's very kind of you, but it won't keep the magazine going.
1: But it's really good.
2: The big political guys won't talk to us because, let's be honest, it doesn't benefit their careers. Westminster World simply isn't big enough for them to care.
1: Then let's make them care.
2: And how would we accomplish that?
1: I have something. A story I've been sitting on, but I can't use it at the moment, but you could...
2: Why can't you use it in the newspaper?
1: My source has asked me to wait for his own reasons.
2: Right. Are you sure you shouldn't wait then?
1: And what happens to Westminster World if we do?
2: Is the source going somewhere?
1: Publicly, no, but behind the scenes... Yeah, could be very big. You'd need to be able to collaborate it separately. Do some research of your own. It can't be obvious.
2: I know the drill.
1: Make the magazine's name. Make your name.
2: What have you got?
1: A name for you. A Russian.
0: No, the 20th is fine. Now, I realise the date has changed. I'm sure they have their reasons, but they are meant to present themselves before the committee. I'm not unreasonable. I can be patient, but the committee is not there only for appearance. We also have a job to do. I understand, George. It's Clive's baby, and we all know how much he wanted the chairmanship of it, and he's good at it. If there's a scheduling issue, then let's do the 20th. God. No, I've plenty of constituency work to occupy my time. Okay, thank you, George.
1: Is everything all right?
0: No, it's work. Six has asked for a delay in their annual appearance.
1: Six?
0: The head of MI6, military intelligence. They have to justify their budget every now and then.
1: I thought they were free to do as they wished.
0: So do they.
1: But you hold them to account.
0: Yeah, we ask them questions.
1: And?
0: Sometimes I think they answer one or two. Maybe even tell us some version of the truth. Or at the very least, a truth that they find acceptable. One that we can put in the report to the Prime Minister.
1: These jeans are new.
0: And they show you off perfectly.
1: Yes, they do.
0: Do you like it here?
1: It's circumspect. If you were in the cabinet, it could be a problem. But at least at the moment, here in Bayswater, you're not a well-known face. I could help to change that.
0: Oh. And how would you do that?
1: People in the same industry, even those that work for different companies, talk to each other. Publishing companies publish more than one title. I'm sure you don't want to be on the Intelligence and Security Committee forever. You have your eye on one of the ministries, I'm sure. What you need is someone to raise your profile. We both know that those around the cabinet table are all the people the PM has to look after.
0: So you say.
1: Either one, he needs them because of the trouble they could cause him on the backbenches, or two.
0: Yes?
1: You need a cause. Moral and eye-catching.
0: And what would you advise?
1: Play to your strengths. Use the cards you've been dealt.
0: Which means?
1: You're on the ISC. Play that card.
0: Could you be, more precise?
1: Use that platform to be the defender of the nation. Find an enemy. Tell everyone how big the threat is to the public.
0: A new Cold War?
1: A lot of money and jobs in security. That is, of course, if you want your place in history.
0: But I still don't...
1: Russian involvement in British politics. You're perfectly positioned to talk about that, aren't you?
0: But is it true?
1: It will be when you say it publicly.
0: I'll give it some thought.
1: Good. Now, where were we?
0: I think it was your shapely...
1: Yes.
0: Bigger.
1: You are absolutely right. We better start. I know you have a vote in the House tonight. Will you be speaking?
0: No one goes to the House to listen to others, Maddie.
1: Only to be heard.
0: Correct.
1: I'll give you something to listen to.
0: Bet you even know what the vote is for.
1: Don't you? Do you even care? He's agreed.
2: What?
1: He agreed.
2: Sorry, who are we...
1: Peter Lawson.
2: A backbencher, isn't he? One of the runners that never quite made it out of the starting gate.
1: Not every Member of Parliament has to be constantly in front of the cameras.
2: They do if they want to gain high office.
1: Maybe he's just happy to be a good constituency MP.
2: None of them want that. They all imagine themselves standing on the steps of Number 10.
1: And how many journalists imagine themselves receiving awards in London?
2: All of us.
1: Exactly.
2: So, what has he agreed to?
1: To be interviewed. By me.
2: And who is going to care?
1: Don't be jealous.
2: Of an obscure MP that doesn't matter a damn.
1: Well, that Mr. Grumpy is where you are wrong.
2: Oh?
1: He is on the Intelligence and Security Committee.
2: Oh, the Keeper of Secrets. I don't think he's going to tell you any.
1: You never know.
2: I have a problem. We have a problem.

0: What?
1: Oh, I just work.
0: Bad day?
1: Some of the people I have to work with.
0: We all have those. A problem shared. But if you can't, then you can't.
1: One of the committee members is working on a draft bill to,
0: To do what?
1: there's nothing very interesting within itself.
0: Then what's the issue?
1: She wants to tighten up on domestic security.
0: And who is she?
1: Oh, do you know Mary Haslingden?
0: Wasn't she junior minister for.
1: Sport. Parking position.
0: So, what is it that she wants to do that has upset you so much?
1: Mary Haslingden is working on a bill to monitor all telephone calls, emails, text messages, internet searches, banking transactions, everything.
0: But I thought that was done already.
1: It is. But now it would be legal. There's also something else more insidious. There's a clause in the bill in which, if passed, would require all new immigrants, even if successful in their claim for asylum, they would only be offered citizenship as a class two.
0: A what?
1: A two-grade citizenship. The first to all those born here, and the second.
0: Those that choose to come here.
1: Class two would not be entitled to housing or benefits, no matter the reason for their making the journey to this country, even if it could be proved they were escaping persecution in one form or another.
0: I see.
1: Also,
0: She wants more.
1: yeah, class two would also legally be payable at levels below that which was enforceable to class one.
0: The creation of a slave society.
1: And once legal, no one would reverse it.
0: How much support does she have?
1: I mean, the parliamentary party, not much.
0: But in the grassroots?
1: Nothing gets them hot under the collar like immigration.
0: Is she going for the leadership?
1: It's a base from which to build.
0: Can she be stopped?
1: In a parliamentary democracy, only the voters can stop the extremists. And a percentage of those always agree with them.

0: Why are you looking at me like that?
1: Like what?
0: Like I'm your child or something.
1: Am I looking at you like you're a child? I don't think that I am.
0: Well then, why are you... What is the problem?
1: I didn't say that there was one. It was you that hinted that there was a problem, not me.
0: Then...
1: I thought we came out here to get away from all of those electronic toys. Not for you simply to bring one of them into the back garden with you.
0: I like to know what's going on in the world.
1: I know you do.
0: Meaning?
1: Well, it's your money that pays the bills.
0: Am I the one wearing the trousers?
1: You might as well be.
0: You'll get a break.
1: I've been thinking.
0: About?
1: I'd like us... Well, me, as you're actually bringing in a wage at the moment, to start a magazine.
0: About?
1: Politics.
0: Crowded marketplace. What would you call it?
1: The Westminster World.
0: WW, large in the title.
1: To catch the eye.
0: A lot of work.
1: What isn't these days?
0: You're sure that nothing else is going to happen for you?
1: Can't wait by the phone forever, Maddie. I have to try something, something different. What did I once say?
0: Don't wait for the world to come to you.
1: Something like that.
0: Give it a go. What have you got to lose? You're late.
2: Can get away.
0: Too much work?
2: A sitting of the committee.
0: Oh, yes. Your secret thing.
2: I told you before, I cannot talk about what we discuss in those sessions. They're all covered by the...
0: The Official Secrets Acts of 1989.
2: Yes, well, I know you were aware of what I do.
0: I just can't believe they put Clive Barrett in charge of it for all these years.
2: Why? What's wrong with Clive?
0: We agreed we weren't going to discuss work here. It's not why we meet.
2: No. No, you're right. I shouldn't ask. It's only the...
0: Shall I play the teenage foreign tourists again? Do you want me to be Italian this time? Please, signori, you know of the way to the British Gallery. I so much want to see strong British artists. Would you show me the way, sir? I would be so grateful. What do you think?
2: Maddie, just stop for a moment.
0: We haven't started yet.
2: Clive Barrett plans to step down. Yeah, quite soon, actually.
0: How soon?
2: He'll announce next week.
0: And you want to be chairman of the committee?
2: I'm not going to get a cabinet position.
0: I'll do another piece on you. I'll ask you some hard questions next time. Knock the shine off the intelligence services. Tell some truths. Force the Prime Minister to bring you in.
2: That's nice of you, Maddie, for the offer. But I have an obstacle in my way to the top chair.
0: Well, what's that?
2: Mary Haslingden has let it be known that she also has desires on the chairman's seat. And she's younger than me.
0: She's nowhere as good a performer in the House as you are.
2: But she's tight with the PM. My flag has been lowered. I mean, no one says it, but I can feel it. I'm out.

0: Nice ring. Must have felt confident.
1: Not that confident. I know you'll always be chasing the next story. Or creating them.
0: You told me something like that once. No excuse for sitting still and waiting for it to come to you. Tony, I want to reach the top. Not just view it from a safe distance. It will be a hard journey. And you may not like it. If you marry me, it won't be for the faint-hearted. I'll test you. All the way.
1: Then test me. All the way.
0: You don't know what you're letting yourself in for. Yes.
2: No, my wife's out at the moment. Look, I can't meet you this weekend. It's something at work. The committee. I think Clive is about to go public, and Mary will be announced his successor. After that, it's over.
0: It doesn't have to be.
2: I can see the way things are going. Perhaps we should think of looking elsewhere.
0: Elsewhere?
2: I mean, where is this going? I mean, you're married now. Tony's his name, isn't it? I mean, how long before you start a family?
0: He doesn't want a family.
2: Yeah, we all say that, Maddie, but careers mean very little and none of us want to feel that our lives have resulted in nothing substantial. And eventually everyone wants to believe that they are leaving something of value behind them. And Tony will be no different. Even you will come to doubt that writing about other people will mean much after you've gone. You'll want something more permanent. Everybody does.
0: Don't resign yet. Give me a day. 2 days. I'll see what I can find out.
2: Maddie, what can you possibly do?
0: I'll ask around.
1: So, you were published in the college student magazine?
0: Once or twice.
1: Are you going to let me read them?
0: No.
1: Why not?
0: I was much younger then.
1: You look young now.
0: I am still young.
1: That's what I thought. So, can I?
0: No, they weren't very good.
1: But clearly they were.
0: No, they weren't.
1: What were they about?
0: One was a call for a pelican crossing in front of a local school.
1: Socially concerned. Very you. What was the other one about?
0: I'd been reading a lot of books about espionage at the time. It was a piece about Kim Philby and his time here as a Russian agent.
1: Wow. How come you didn't go to work for the intelligence services?
0: Didn't go to the right school.
1: Anyone can apply these days.
0: Not for me.
1: But you liked the research side of things.
0: Journalism allows you to research different subjects with every article. It was, after all, what you told me to do.
1: I might have mentioned it.
0: You did. And I got the bug.
1: Only a different way of pursuing what you were already doing, if I remember.
0: You do. So, yeah, you get to learn so much about the world, the country, and individuals, if you like.
1: And about yourself?
0: You can learn what you're capable of. What others have done, how they have faced certain challenges, what there is to do, to know. Oh, I want it all, Tony. To know as much as there is to know, about as many subjects as I can.
1: And that's what journalism is, to you?
0: You're walking the same path as me. What do you think? Why do you want to spend your life reporting on the actions of those in charge?
1: I find it fascinating. The movers and the shakers, those on the up, those on their way down. But those of us that can tell their stories...
0: Shall always be there?
1: Longevity.
0: If you like. No one stays at the top for long, no matter how glorious.
1: Or notorious.
0: Or notorious, in their time.
1: But those of us that report on it, we watch them come.
0: And we'll watch them go.
1: What are you doing later on?

0: We said we weren't going to do this.
1: It took some digging.
0: What did?
1: Mary Haslingdon.
0: What about her?
1: She also has a friend.
0: Friend?
1: Like you do. Like I do. Like we both do at certain weekends.
0: You're sure?
1: There are pictures in this envelope.
0: But how did you...
1: People get careless, leave curtains open, book rooms in their own names.
0: I don't believe it.
1: He's a businessman. Michael Corrington. Put money into her election campaign. Started there, so goes the rumour.
0: Yeah, but I mean...
1: Others are sitting on it, but they won't sit on it forever. Sooner or later, sooner, I think. These pictures are going to find their way to the front pages. She's already out. She just doesn't know it yet. If another on the committee fancies a chairman's seat and acts first, you'll have lost your advantage.
0: It might not be enough.
1: Isn't there the suggestion of a security leak?
0: Security leak?
1: Don't you guys operate in closed sessions? If she's being dishonest behind her husband's back, how do you know she isn't being dishonest behind the backs of the committee?
0: It's something, but...
1: You have another story. Something even more damaging?
0: I'll find us a bed and breakfast for the weekend.
2: The unfairness of this tax is something that will affect the very poorest in our society. Not just the imbalance between the rates, in which those at the bottom of this country's economic structure will lose out, but what it says about us as a nation. Are we prepared to accept a law which will greatly widen the gap between the haves and those that have never had anything? We should all be ashamed to be seen to be going along with legislation that, when presented to Parliament, was clearly wrong. Therefore, I call on all of us here today to present this petition to the local council that are charged with implementing this corrupt and unfair law. Therefore, join me this afternoon where we shall be taking our argument to the town hall. We'll meet back here at 2 o'clock.
1: Hooray! Can we distribute these leaflets to everyone on the march and make sure we have placards, one for every 10? We might need to make some more. Can you ask Felix to get a few extra boards from the art department?
3: It's Maddie Fielding, isn't it?
1: Do I know you?
3: Jeff's friend. You met him at the sit-in? The one with the long hair and the holes in his jeans?
1: Everyone had long hair and holes in their jeans.
3: His weren't on his knees?
1: No, they weren't.
3: You mentioned a party he was having.
1: Did you go?
3: Yes. You weren't there.
1: You noticed that?
3: I did.
1: Not my kind of party.
3: Or mine, really.
1: Come to join the revolution. We need all the support we can get.
3: And you think this will change the council's view?
1: Might make them think.
3: I doubt that.
1: Oh. We'll never know if we don't try.
3: It's not their decision. It comes from Westminster. That's where the choices are made.
1: You think I don't know that?
3: I don't know. Do you?
1: Look, what do you want?
3: What influences politicians?
1: The cheer of the crowd?
3: Money behind the scenes, and the pressure that can be applied away from the cameras. We're students. We don't have any assets. We only have debts, so we don't have much influence as far as the adults are concerned.
1: So?
3: So, try and get your message to the adults that have to put their hands in their pockets.
1: You've been thinking about this. What's your name again?
3: Tony Roberts.
1: What are you studying?
3: Journalism. Maybe you should change course before the end of the term. Just another way of fighting the same battles. Don't wait for the world to come to you. Fight on a wider canvas.
1: I'll think about it.
3: Influence what people read, and it'll influence how they vote. That's how you'll change the world. Jeff says hi, by the way.
1: Here, try this. Hot and spicy.
0: Is this the food or you that you're speaking of?
1: Both.
0: Oh, that is good.
1: That takeaway only has the finest. And we can't risk making the same mistake as your competitor.
0: No, we can't.
1: Have you mentioned it to others?
0: Not yet.
1: You going to?
0: I won't say anything. I'll let others find it out.
1: But you have something to use. This is...
0: In politics, never wield the knife yourself.
1: Then...
0: One never dirties one's own hands. One must always appear pure.
1: Like Caesar's wife.
0: Like Caesar's wife.
1: Those pictures of her, they could be published.
0: But not by my actions.
1: Somebody will.
0: Mary Haslingden has friends on the backbenches.
1: I thought you had friends on the backbenches.
0: And when some time ago I was seen as a possible future leader, I had plenty. Now, fewer.
1: Everyone wants to promote themselves via the prospects of someone else's rising career.
0: That's not unique to Westminster. All professions are the same.
1: So Haslingden is irremovable. Is that what you're saying? The best you can hope for is to stay on. As what? Just one more member of a committee that no one pays any attention to.
0: To be forever a nearly man, but never quite it. Is that your point?
1: You have a different plan?
0: That's enough for me.
1: Me too.
0: Publishing compromising photographs is... It's helpful, but it is still a personal matter. It doesn't affect the government or even the committee.
1: Then you have to find another way.
0: How far do you want to go?
1: You're asking me that now.
0: No, not that. I mean, how far in the case of dislodging Mary Haslingden?
1: I'll help you in any way that I can.
0: How would your editor feel about something dirty like this?
1: He's running a national newspaper. His hands are already dirty.
0: You know what I mean.
1: Like what?
0: If I give you something, you must agree not to use it until I tell you. It's sensitive.
1: Intelligence.
0: Something that passed across my desk. As well as others.
1: Mary Haslingden.
0: Yeah.
1: So it could never be directly proved that
0: yes,
1: you...
0: Yes, yes.
1: What is it?
0: His name is Dmitry Ivanov. He's employed in the Duma.
1: The Russian government?
0: Yeah. A deputy for the United Russia Party.
1: Party of their president.
0: Correct.
1: What about him?
0: He's an MI6 asset. This is a copy of the file we've seen. I'm sure it's been edited for the good of us politicians, but the general thrust of it sounds about right.
1: Edited? It says here that he was our informant when the Russians went into the Ukraine. Military deployment, supply lines, level of casualties, budget costs, armament distribution, military objectives... My God, it's all here. Can I keep this?
0: No, but I don't mind if you make notes.
1: So the information is only in my handwriting?
0: I'm breaking the Official Secrets Act. So are you, by the way, for even looking at it. I feel I should tell you that. Only a limited number of us are authorised to see it.
1: And Mary Haslingden is one of them?
0: Yes.
1: Then, let us hope that nothing bad happens to her.

Her name is Maddie. Tall, slim, pretty. You know who I mean. Have you seen her? Sorry, I can't. But you know the one I'm talking about. She's not here. Do you know where she might be? What? She's preparing a what? A protest. What's she protesting about? Do you know where? Do you know when that is going to happen? Okay, thanks. Oh, hello. You're Jeff. Stylish jeans.

0: We need to talk.
1: I have a deadline.
0: It's important.
1: I thought you didn't like doing this.
0: This?
1: The phone.
0: Oh, yeah, yeah. Something's happened.
1: A good thing?
0: I think you know.
1: I can't do this weekend.
0: Not this weekend.
1: I see.
0: Tonight.
1: Tonight?
0: Yes.
1: I can't see you tonight. Tony and I have plans.
0: Really?
1: Yes. It's our anniversary.
0: That's in July.
1: First date.
0: It's important. It's very important that we meet. We need to talk.
1: About?
0: About whom you talk to. And about what you discuss with them.
1: Well, I can't do tonight.
0: You're going to a restaurant.
1: A restaurant?
0: For your anniversary. I mean, it's what you just said. You can't meet because of your anniversary.
1: I know what I said.
0: Maybe I should just turn up at the restaurant.
1: How would you know which restaurant we are? Do you have someone watching our flat?
0: I must speak to you, and I'd rather speak to you away from your husband.
1: Where? When?
0: You remember the place in Bayswater?
1: Yes.
0: Can you be there for 3?
1: I'd have to make an excuse for work.
0: Then make an excuse.

0: Well, I'm here. What couldn't wait?
1: I thought we had agreed. I mean, that's what I thought. Clearly, I was wrong. Clearly, I hadn't been clear. Clearly, the message had not gotten through. Clearly, we saw this very differently. Different agendas, some might say. Different ways of seeing the same problem. A different understanding. But that's the problem, isn't it? However close two people are, they never quite see things the same. Do they? Of course, they may think they do. But that is only what one of them thinks it is.
0: Peter, what is.
1: You used it!
0: I don't know.
1: You stupid cow!
0: I am not going to be
1: How
0: spoken.
1: could you think that I wouldn't know? How could you have been so thick?
0: I don't know.
1: British spy in Russia on the cover of your husband's pathetic little rag. Don't pretend that Tony has a source of his own. Your husband can hardly write his own name, let alone come up with a story like that.
0: He has his own contacts.
1: Do you really believe that he has even one contact that we don't know about? Do you think he makes a call that isn't recorded, an email that isn't read? Do you think he's ever published something we weren't happy for him to print?
0: Well, then, what is the.
1: Problem?
0: Yes.
1: What that idiot of a husband of yours printed, we didn't officially give him. He got it from somewhere else. The information about Dmitry Ivanov could only have come from someone with a source on the committee. I told you to wait until I said it would be okay. The right time, a moment in which it could not be traced back to me. You have destroyed my career.
0: We didn't think.
1: Didn't think. Didn't think that the Russians would be looking out for any story that mentions them? A spy story suggesting that MI6 had an informant in the heart of their government in Moscow? It never crossed your mind that state security would start an investigation based on what Tony wrote?
0: Perhaps I can get him out.
1: Out? Out of what?
0: Out of Moscow.
1: He's dead, Maddie. He's dead.
0: What?
1: Ivanov was crossing the Bolshoi Kameni Bridge. A car pulled up, slowed down, left him lying in the snow. They shot him. You and your husband executed him. As good as. I told you. Don't use it until I said it was okay. And why?
0: To help you.
1: To help me?
0: To dislodge Mary Haslingden.
1: And for that, a man died. Get out, Maddie. Just get out.

0: Is anyone sitting there?
1: Can you see anyone?
0: No, just thought I'd check.
1: Please, put your tray down.
0: Thank you. It's busy today.
1: It's the college canteen. What were you expecting?
0: Nothing, I...
1: What are you studying?
0: Don't laugh.
1: Why would I?
0: Well, journalism.
1: What's wrong with that?
0: Not seen as a real job, is it?
1: What's a real job these days?
0: Good point. What are you?
1: Politics. Is that a real job?
0: I suppose. It depends.
1: On what?
0: On how it's done.
1: Done?
0: Once people know how something is done, they can do it themselves. The trick is, I guess, is never let people know how you do it. Whatever it is you do. Try and keep it a mystery.
1: How do you do that?
0: I guess try and stay in the centre of things.
1: Is that what you want to do?
0: It's where the action is.
1: I'll remember that.
0: Planning on changing the world.
1: Am I to be your first political interview?
0: Now there's a thought.
1: Don't bother. I'm not looking to become an MP.
0: Why not?
1: Join any club and you have to play by its rules.
0: So you're going to be what? A political activist? Fighting one cause after another?
1: If they need fighting.
0: I'm guessing you're not wearing a blue scarf.
1: No. Red only.
0: So, what's your current cause?
1: After a story already?
0: You may have to write to get your message out.
1: Maybe I already do that.
0: The student mag is always looking for material.
1: Not the same as a protest outside of a government office.
0: Protests come and go very quickly.
1: And if they could change anything, we wouldn't have them. Isn't that what people say?
0: They do.
1: But politics can shape people's lives for the better.
0: And journalism can reflect that.
1: Are you a bit of a dreamer?
0: Aren't we all?
1: Maybe. Anyway, I have a lecture to attend.
0: 18th century politics.
1: 20th. Good luck with your course.
0: You too.
1: Do you know Jeff?
0: No.
1: One of the science geeks. Having a party on Saturday night? You should go.
0: Are you?
1: I might. Who knows?
0: I'll have to find out her name.
2: I told you to leave.
1: I always knew deep down you were a swine, Peter. But I never realised just how nasty you were. I mean, I should have. After all, you are a politician. Survival is your middle name.
2: Get out, Maddie. This is over.
1: The affair or the leaking of information?
2: Everything.
1: You know what I kept thinking when I was on my way over here? You know what kept going through my mind?
2: I've no idea what, if anything, goes through your mind, Maddie.
1: What would have happened to your career if the story hadn't come out?
2: A man would still be alive.
1: Then why tell me? To dislodge Mary Haslingdon, it had to be released. And therefore give the impression that she, and not you, was vulnerable. And that she was the one leaking information. Or at the very least, under her leadership of the committee, she couldn't stop secrets from entering the public domain. When a politician talks to a journalist, there is no such thing as off the record.
2: If you won't go, then I'm leaving.
1: I wouldn't do that, Peter. Not until you've heard me out. I'm sure you don't want me to scream rape, do you?
2: You manipulative little...
1: Worse than you. That's rich, Peter. That really is. What did Ivanov die for again? Because he was a spy. Isn't that what you said? But he wasn't, was he? He was the one looking for a British spy in the Duma. Now you tell me, did you think I wouldn't find that out? Because if you did in today's world, then it is you that is thick and stupid. Did you know that Tony's magazine was in trouble? Why not? After all, you claimed to know which restaurant we were going to eat at tonight. That's why you gave me the story. When you gave me the story. Was Ivanov closing in on someone? So you played me to set up a man 2,000 miles away. Sounds a bit clever for the likes of you, Peter. But for those in the shadows, that's exactly how they operate, isn't it?
2: That's what you say.
1: But then something else occurred to me while walking over here.
2: did it?
1: Now that you assume to be the all-powerful chairman of the Intelligence and Security Committee, dropping the mistress just about now would be a very good idea.
2: Get away from the door.
1: Perhaps it is I that should be speaking to your wife.
2: You stay away from her.
1: I used to wonder how she could not have noticed your time away or the cash withdrawals on your bank statements. Could it be that's the reason you weren't worried about being discovered? Because she already knew. I thought you just wanted me in bed, but how wrong was I? You wanted me for so much more.
2: Politician, journalist, you should have been a spy.
1: We're all spies these days. We all have to compartmentalise our lives. It's just the modern world.
2: What do you want, Mrs. Roberts?
1: A new arrangement between us.
2: Meaning?
1: An arrangement to be beneficial to us both. To give us both what we deserve. Or at least to give us both what we want out of the deal.
2: Which is?
1: It's fun to play at the top. To know what is going on. To know that whatever I decide to write in my column will be read. Will be seen as important. To have the inside edge on my competitors. To be the one with my finger on the pulse of the nation. To be my editor's blue-eyed girl. Call it vanity if you like, and you wouldn't be wrong. But if vanity is what it is, then so be it.
2: I'm only going to ask you one more time.
1: You need someone to spread negativity about whoever may be a potential political rival, both now and in the future.
2: And?
1: I need a constant supply of nuggets falling from the table of Peter Lawson.
2: And which of us will be working for the other?
1: Let's say we'll both be looking after each other.
2: Did you ever like me?
1: Did you ever like me?

0: That's us set with the microphone. I'll just begin the recording. Let me start by saying thank you for agreeing to this interview, Mr. Lawson.
1: Peter, please.
0: It is very generous of you to give me a window in what I'm sure is a rather busy schedule. Ministers of the Crown are always under such high demands on their time that it is very kind of you to see me today.
1: Not at all. The press does a vital job in not only explaining the government's position and policies, but also holding politicians like me to account for those said policies on which many of us stood for election in the first place. We, after all, serve the people, and it is important that the public know that we are answerable to them and operate on that understanding.
0: I'm sure my readers will appreciate that.
1: Oh, I'm just stating the truth.
0: And I'm also grateful for this interview. As Westminster World is a comparatively new publication, and many of your colleagues, I think, are waiting to see if we survive the first few years before agreeing to speak to us.
1: We must all be prepared to give those entering any new market a chance and opportunity. We may personally see the world from differing political viewpoints, but we should never let that get in our way of reaching a mutually respectful understanding.
0: I agree, especially as we personally have, over the last year, shared so much.

0: Lies. Keira Lane was Maddie. David Kirby Kendall was Peter. And Oscar Copper was Tony. Artwork for the production was by Sheila Jackson. The music was composed and performed by Paul Whiting. And the play was written and directed by John Fryer. Lies is an audio production for Political Art.
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2: From the Sky News Centre at midday, Andy Burnham's team say he'll kick off a national tour this coming week to hear people's cost of living concerns. Officials say the Prime Minister will be in listening mode as he spends time getting out of Westminster and travelling the country. Political opponents have criticised the plan as breathtaking hypocrisy, but journalist Matthew Stadland thinks it's exactly what he should be doing.
3: It is absolutely right that Andy Burnham does what he's good at, which is connecting with people, showing people that he gets it, something that Keir Starmer wasn't as good at.
2: FIFA says there's a concerted and ongoing effort by some to undermine its president over claims surrounding his conduct while he was at UEFA. European football's governing body confirmed the departure payment was made to a female employee alleged to have been his mistress, which Gianni Infantino denies. Police are investigating the death of a man following a car fire in Portadown. Officers say the body of the person was found inside the vehicle in the Harford Street area of County Armagh town yesterday evening. A suspected crime boss will arrive in Dublin later after being extradited from the United Arab Emirates. An Irish government jet collecting 49-year-old Daniel Kinahan, who'll face a charge of directing a criminal organisation. A 31-year-old heatwave record is expected to be matched today. It'll be the 34th day this year. Temperatures have exceeded 30 degrees Celsius, matching 1995. Yellow heat health alerts have been issued for most of England until Tuesday evening, with the fifth heatwave of the year in prospect. Dr. Chloe Brimacombe, a climate scientist at the University of Oxford, says urgent action's needed or this will become the norm.
4: We know that this is likely to continue if we do not reduce the amount of emissions from things like carbon dioxide, but also other greenhouse gases such as methane.
2: And Perez Hilton is said to be in a serious but stable condition in hospital. The celebrity blogger was admitted after he was reported for self-harming on a TikTok live stream. That's the latest. I'm Chris Milligan.
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1: This mash was meant to when you get to my

Welcome to 1969. Neil Armstrong and Buzz Aldrin set foot on the moon. A gallon of petrol cost 6 shillings and 2 pence. Monty Python's Flying Circus was shown for the first time. The Beatles played their last public performance on the roof of the Apple Building. And Radio Mount Vernon began broadcasting. 40 years later, the music's changed, the way we play the music's changed, but Radio Mount Vernon is still playing your favourite music.

Did you know 12,000 men a year in the UK get diagnosed with prostate cancer? Prostate cancer is the most common cancer in men in the United Kingdom. It is usually diagnosed in men over 65. Prostate cancer can affect younger men, but it is uncommon in men under the age of 50. You should see your doctor if you have difficulty weeing, for example, a weak flow or having to strain to start weeing. Needing to wee more often than usual, especially at night, or feeling like you have not completely emptied your bladder after weeing, or an urgent need to wee. Blood in the wee or semen, and rarely pain when weeing or ejaculating. If you have any of these symptoms, and especially if you're over 65, you should see your GP as soon as possible.

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1: From the Sky News Centre at 1, Israel has rejected Donald Trump's 15-point peace plan for Gaza. Prime Minister Benjamin Netanyahu says it won't withdraw from the enclave until Hamas fully disarms. Last month, the US president announced there had been a breakthrough in his proposal to end the war. Andy Burnham will be asking the public how he can help them when he kicks off a national tour tomorrow. Downing Street officials say the Prime Minister will be in listening mode and plans to spend most of this month meeting people as he travels the country. But our political correspondent, Rob Powell, says there'll be some awkward questions.
2: When are we going to hear detail about how to tackle the root causes of the cost of living crisis? In its clever politics of coming in and striking a more hopeful tone, but at some point he will have to turn his eye to these huge, difficult trade-offs, and that's maybe what we haven't had so far.
1: Political opponents have criticised the Prime Minister's plan as breathtaking hypocrisy. FIFA's criticising what it describes as an ongoing effort to undermine its president, Gianni Infantino. There are claims that UEFA paid off an alleged mistress, which he denies. A heatwave record set in 1995 could be equal today. We're one day off the 34 days recorded more than three decades ago when temperatures went above 30 degrees Celsius somewhere in the UK. Sport now, and assistant manager Sean Maloney will take charge of Celtic as Martin O'Neill recuperates from a small hospital procedure. The Scottish Premiership champions take on Kilmarnock at Rugby Park later this hour. Maloney says he'll be missed.
3: The impact that he's had over... since October? Yeah, it's been nothing short of incredible, really, the things that he does with the players and the staff. So we will miss him, but we'll be prepared.
1: There are three other Scottish Premiership games this afternoon, including Rangers at home to Hibs. And finally, Whitney Houston joined stars, included David Bowie and Diana Ross, in having a Barbie doll made. It replicates the late singer's look from the video for her 1987 hit, I Want to Dance with Somebody. That's the latest. I'm Chris Milligan.
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Hello, I'm Andy Stroud, and I've called by to tell you about a programme that will happen on Wednesday night here on Radio Mount Vernon. It starts at 8 p.m. and I'll be playing 2 hours of great music from the 1980s. The music will be interspersed with some of the lighter stories from this week's news. So join me on Wednesday night at 8 p.m. for 2 hours of great music.

It's easy for fires to start. A smoke alarm will alert you in seconds if it's got a working battery. So remember the drill. Get it, install it, check it. It could save someone's life.

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1: From the Sky News Centre at 2, the Israeli Prime Minister says he won't withdraw from Gaza until Hamas fully disarms. Benjamin Netanyahu has rejected a 15-point peace plan set out by Donald Trump. Last month, the US president announced that there had been a breakthrough in his proposal to end the war. Meanwhile, Iran says it won't restart talks with the US on reopening the Strait of Hormuz as long as America breaches a deal. The Iranian foreign minister says an agreement on new shipping lanes will be confirmed once Donald Trump fulfills other conditions. Andy Burnham's team say he'll kick off a national tour this coming week to hear people's cost of living concerns. Officials say the Prime Minister will be in listening mode as he spends time getting out of Westminster and travelling the country. Political opponents have criticised the plan as breathtaking hypocrisy, but journalist Matthew Stadlin thinks it's exactly what he should be doing.
2: It is absolutely right that Andy Burnham does what he's good at, which is connecting with people, showing people that he gets it, something that Keir Starmer wasn't as good at.
1: British Columbia's premier says the situation caused by wildfires there remains very dynamic. More than 20,000 people have been forced to leave their homes in the Canadian province with a state of emergency declared. Our correspondent Oliver Whitfield-Majicic says there are over 100 active wildfires in the region.
3: 49 of those are uncontrolled, meaning that despite the efforts of the 1,500 firefighters and the almost 200 airplanes and various helicopters that they've got trying to douse those flames, the fires are still spreading.
1: The Justice Ministers of Ireland and the United Arab Emirates are welcoming the extradition of an Irish national from Dubai. Alleged gang boss Daniel Kinahan is on board an Irish government jet heading to Dublin. And new striker Casper Hu has scored his first goal for Celtic. They lead 1-0 at Kilmarnock in the first half. There are three other Scottish Premiership matches later, including Rangers hosting Hibs. That's the latest. I'm Stevie Shillinglaw.
0: Hold on tight. 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
1: 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And while you're there, pick up a newspaper and an ice cream. What's stopping you?

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In fact, come to think of it, so are some of the presenters. 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
1: From the Sky News Centre at 3, Benjamin Netanyahu has rejected a 15-point peace plan for Gaza put forward by Donald Trump's Board of Peace. The Israeli Prime Minister says troops won't be withdrawn from the enclave until Hamas fighters are fully disarmed. Andy Burnham will kick off a cost-of-living tour tomorrow to ask the public how the government can do more to help. The Prime Minister says he'll spend the rest of the month travelling the country in listening mode. Since taking over, he's announced cuts to VAT on household energy bills and a £2 cap on bus fares in England. Former Conservative Special Advisor Anita Boateng says it's time for solutions.
2: The cost of living is not about the cost of bus fares. It is about those big structural challenges, whether that's about growth or productivity, that really drives some of the higher inflation. And what we haven't yet seen is any evidence that he has solutions to grapple with some of that.
1: A man's been arrested on suspicion of attempted murder after a car collided with three people in Bristol. The driver is also being questioned on suspicion of dangerous driving following the incident in Stokes Croft earlier. A state of emergency has been declared in British Columbia in Canada after wildfires forced thousands of people to flee their homes. Officials say the Bald Range fire occupies more than 36 square miles. Here's British Columbia Premier David Eby.
3: Homes have been lost and properties have been destroyed. Some people became trapped as conditions changed very quickly and needed to be rescued. It remains a very dynamic and threatening situation.
1: Canada's Prime Minister, meanwhile, says the federal government stands ready to support. The justice ministers of Ireland and the United Arab Emirates have welcomed the extradition of an Irish national from Dubai. Alleged gang boss Daniel Kinahan was arrested in April over alleged serious organised crime offences. And in sport, a hat-trick from new Celtic signing Casper Hu has put them 4-1 up at Kilmarnock in the Scottish Premiership. Rangers kick off against Hibs in an hour, looking for their first win of the campaign. That's the latest. I'm Stevie Shipp.
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And on Sunday Live today, between now and five, I've got one or two special Sunday features lined up for you. 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

The Killers getting us underway this afternoon with Human from 2008. You're listening to Radio Mount Vernon. I fancy some anniversary number ones, songs that were top of the charts this day, the 9th of August, in years gone by. Let's start, shall we, in the 1950s, 1959, with Cliff Richard.

And moving on into the 1980s. With Dixie's Midnight Runners.

And there we had Cliff Richard, T-Rex, Dexy's Midnight Runners, and finally the Spice Girls. The Common Factor, they were all top of the charts this day, the 9th of August, in years gone by. Right, first visit to the sports desk this afternoon, and this afternoon I'm going to concentrate on some county cricket, the 50 over one day cup competition, and we're going to be concentrating on

Middlesex's game against Derbyshire, away at Derby. Middlesex, this, as I say, this is the league section, but Middlesex probably just need one more win to qualify for the knockout stages. Anyway, off their 50 overs, Middlesex made 327 for six. Big score. 327 for six. Top score there was Captain Ben Geddes with 109. Derbyshire just about to start their reply. I'll keep you posted.

0: Great song that, Tom Petty and the Heartbreakers and Running Down a Dream. One hit wonder time. Now this next song, it got to number 6 in the charts back in 1979. I reckon most of you will probably remember the song. How many of you will remember who it's by?
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0: Yes, thinking caps on. One hit wonder, 1979.

0: One Hit Wonder from 1979. I told you you'd remember the song, My Sharona. How many of you remembered that it was by The Knack? You did? Well done. I'm most impressed.
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And there'll be another three from my featured artist, Robbie Williams, in an hour's time. Meanwhile, from 1980, this is Brian Ferry and Roxy Music and On the Radio. So

A quick update on the cricket. Chasing Middlesex's score of 327, Derbyshire are now 61-1 after 12 overs. Time on Radio Mount Vernon just gone 10-4. From very, very early on in their careers, this is the Eagles and a track called Saturday Night.

mixtures, bridge. Colors, flaps, set, 2 degrees.

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1: From the Sky News Centre at 4, Benjamin Netanyahu's rejecting a 15-point plan for peace in Gaza by Donald Trump's Board of Peace. The Israeli Prime Minister insists his military will not make any withdrawal from the Palestinian territory until Hamas fully disarms. An Irish government jet's due to land in Dublin, carrying an alleged gangland figure who's been extradited from Dubai. Daniel Kinahan was arrested in April in the United Arab Emirates. The former boxing promoter, who's from the Irish capital, is an alleged leader of an organised crime group. The justice ministers for Ireland and the UAE have welcomed the extradition. Irish Prime Minister Micheál Martin has highlighted the joint efforts involved.
2: I pay tribute to the authorities in the United Arab, Arab Emirates for the strong cooperation with Ireland over recent years in this field more generally.
1: Andy Burnham's summer roadshow gets underway tomorrow. The Prime Minister will be touring the country to talk to people about their concerns over the cost of living and how the government can improve their lives. Temperatures have risen to more than 30 degrees Celsius in parts of southeast England as the UK prepares for a fifth heat wave. Yellow heat health alerts are in place for several regions until Tuesday night. A hat-trick from new signing Casper Hu helped Celtic thrash Kilmarnock 5-1 in the Scottish Premiership. The defending champions have started the campaign with back-to-back wins. Hu says he doesn't want to take too much credit for the victory.
3: Yeah, of course, that was a good feeling, but the most important is how we did as a team. That was a crazy good game by the team. I take one day at a time and try to do better, and the team played me so good today, so it's also the team's respect.
1: Manager Martin O'Neill wasn't at the game as he recovers from what the club's called a small procedure. Assistant Sean Maloney led the team. And some Taylor Swift songs have been removed from online videos posted by Donald Trump's campaign team. The singers repeatedly criticised the US president. He previously said he hated her. That's the latest. I'm Stevie Shillinglaw.
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nothing like a bit of meatloaf on a hot Sunday afternoon. That was Modern Girl from 1984. The time on Radio Mount Vernon, 7 minutes past four. I fancy another batch of anniversary number ones. Songs that were top of the charts this day, the 9th of August, in years gone by. And this hour, let's start in the 1970s. 1979, and the Boomtown Rats.

and on into the 1980s. And Yaz.

And there we have the Boomtown Rats, Yaz, Ronan Keating, and finally Gareth Gates. The Common Factor, they were all top of the charts this day, the 9th of August, in years gone by. An update on the cricket, Derbyshire against Middlesex, today's one day game. Middlesex needing probably one more win to guarantee a spot in the knockout stages. Middlesex made 327 off their 50 overs. I was about to tell you that Derbyshire are 97 for 2. Make that 3. Derbyshire 97 for 3 in the 20th over. I think Middlesex are on top there. Classic album time. Classic album with a birthday time. Released in August 1971. That's a massive 55 years ago this month. The album, Who's Next? Solid.

0: released a staggering 55 years ago this month, the album Who's Next. Now, what goes with the Who? I know, a spot of Bon Jovi.
1: 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More soul than Dover.

0: Bon Jovi there and the Walls of Jericho. An update on the cricket from Derby. Derbyshire against Middlesex, and Middlesex are definitely heading now for the knockout stages of the One Day Cup. Another two wickets have fallen in the last few minutes. Derbyshire now chasing Middlesex's 327. Derby are 106/5 in the 24th over. The time on Radio Mount Vernon, exactly 20/5. Time for another three from my featured artist of the afternoon, which, if you were listening an hour ago, you'll know that means here's a triple play from Robbie Williams.
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0: three in a row there from my featured artist this afternoon, Mr. Robbie Williams. 9 minutes to 5 o'clock. I can probably squeeze in two more before I go at 5 o'clock. This is Liza Minnelli, backed up by the Pet Shop Boys, and a track called Losing My Mind.
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Lisa Minnelli and the Pet Shop Boys there, and Losing My Mind. An update, a final update on the cricket. Derbyshire chasing Middlesex's score of 327. They're languishing at 122/5 in the 28th over. I think Middlesex are on course to win that one. Right, I hope you've at least enjoyed some of the music that I've played for you over the course of the last couple of hours. I'll leave you with this one. It's Journey and Don't Stop Believing. From me, Martin Hill, cheerio for now, and hopefully do get well soon. Bye-bye.

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1: From the Sky News Centre at 5, Benjamin Netanyahu's rejected a 15-point roadmap to peace plan for Gaza put forward by Donald Trump's administration. The Israeli Prime Minister says troops won't be withdrawn from the enclave until Hamas fighters are fully disarmed. Meanwhile, the militant groups say Israel need to halt attacks before they will implement any agreement on their weapons. Our correspondent Tom Cheshire is in Jerusalem.
2: Where does that leave us? Well, Hamas have said it is still committed to that roadmap, and it expects the US to apply pressure to Israel to get it to be committed to. And I think US pressure is the only thing that is going to move things along, if things can be moved along.
1: Andy Burnham will kick off a cost of living tour tomorrow to ask the public how the government can do more to help. The Prime Minister says he'll spend the rest of the month travelling the country in listening mode. Since taking over, he's announced cuts to VAT on household energy bills and a £2 cap on bus fares in England. Anita Boateng is a former Conservative special advisor.
3: The cost of living is not about the cost of bus fares. It is about those big structural challenges, whether that's about growth or productivity, that really drives some of the higher inflation. And what we haven't yet seen is any evidence that he has solutions to grapple with some of that.
1: An Irish government jet's due to land in Dublin later, carrying a former boxing promoter who's alleged to be the leader of an organised crime group. The justice ministers of Ireland and the UAE have welcomed the extradition of Daniel Kinahan. A 20-year-old man will appear in court tomorrow charged with murder after a man was stabbed to death in Birmingham. Stephen Clark, who was 32, was attacked in Sutton Coalfield yesterday. A state of emergency has been declared in British Columbia in Canada due to wildfires. More than 20,000 people have had to flee their homes. And now to sport, and Rangers trail Hibs 1-0 as they look for their first Scottish Premiership win of the season. Champion Celtic, meanwhile, made it back-to-back victories with a 5-1 thrashing of Kilmarnock. That's the latest. I'm Stevie Shillinglaw.
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last cigarette before bed. And while you're enjoying it, just remember that more people die in house fires caused by cigarettes than anything else. So make sure you put it out, right out, before you go to sleep. Fire kills. You can prevent it. Sleep tight.

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1: From the Sky News Centre at 6, Benjamin Netanyahu's rejected a plan for peace in Gaza, saying his troops won't leave the Palestinian territory until Hamas fully disarms. The 15-point plan's been put forward by US President Donald Trump's Board of Peace. Hamas say Israel must halt attacks before they can agree to disarm. Andy Burnham's preparing for a national tour to hear people's concerns about the cost of living and work out how he can help. Officials say from tomorrow the Prime Minister will go into listening mode. When he does get to have his say, he'll be telling voters about his 10-year plan for the UK. These people in Wakefield and West Yorkshire are hoping that includes financial support and investment.
2: It's a real struggle. I mean, me and my wife work, and we work 40 hours a week, and you're still struggling to pay your bills then.
3: Put more things on to try and, like, revamp this area a bit.
1: An Irish government jet carrying an alleged gangland figure who's been extradited from Dubai is due to land in Dublin later this hour. Daniel Kinahan was arrested in April in the United Arab Emirates. The UK's broken a 30-year record for the number of days in a year with temperatures reaching at least 30 degrees Celsius. Today's recordings have brought the total number of such days to 35, one more than what was reached in 1995. A man's been arrested on suspicion of attempted murder after a car collided with three people in Bristol. It happened in the Stokes Croft area earlier. Celtic summer signing Casper Hu scored his first hat-trick for the Scottish Premiership champions as they thrashed Kilmarnock 5-1. They've started the new top-flight season with back-to-back wins. And assistant manager Sean Maloney says Hu's all-round game was a major factor in today's victory.
4: He scored a brilliant hat-trick, but he also, a big part of his game was when Kilmarnock went man for man. He had to hold it, and it's something the boss is really, really strong on.
1: Hibs, meanwhile, scored late to beat Rangers 2-1, while Hearts eased past Dundee United 4-0. And Sheffield United progressed to the second round of the EFL Cup by beating Mansfield 3-0. That's the latest. I'm Stevie Shillinglaw.
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she gets hungry for dinner at 8. She loves the theater, doesn't come late. She'd never bother with anyone

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1: 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Between 8 and 9, we play music from the 1960s, and between 9 and 10, we play music from the 1970s. 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

In the middle of the night, there are two sounds a spreading household fire can make. Here's the first. And here's the second. Which would you rather hear? Make sure you fit a smoke alarm and test it weekly. Fire kills. You can prevent it.

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1: From the Sky News Centre at 7, an Irish government jet has landed in Dublin carrying an alleged gangland figure who's been extradited from Dubai. Daniel Kinahan was arrested in April in the United Arab Emirates. The former boxing promoter, who's from the Irish capital, is an alleged leader of an organised crime group. The justice ministers for Ireland and the UAE have welcomed the extradition. Irish Prime Minister Micheál Martin has highlighted the joint efforts involved.
2: I pay tribute to the authorities in the United Arab, Emirates for the strong cooperation with Ireland over recent years in this field more generally.
1: Hopes for a long-term settlement to rebuild Gaza through Donald Trump's 15-point plan are in tatters. Benjamin Netanyahu's rejected what's been put forward by the US President's Board of Peace.
3: Now we are talking with the Americans about this issue. They have ideas, some of which are acceptable to us and some are not. We know how to stand up to these things. We have proven it in the past and we are proving it today as well.
1: The Israeli Prime Minister says his military won't make any withdrawal from the Palestinian territory until Hamas fully disarms. The militant groups say Israel must halt attacks before they'll agree to put weapons to one side. Two more people have been arrested in connection with the disorder in Thetford, which involved police officers being attacked. Tensions flared in Thetford this week when people tried to storm homes thought to be housing asylum seekers. Now to sport, and Hibs scored a late winner at Ibrox to beat Rangers 2-1 in the Scottish Premiership. Rivals and defending champions Celtic thrashed Kilmarnock 5-1 to make it back-to-back top-flight wins. And Sheffield United avoided a first-round upset in the EFL Cup with a 3-0 win at Mansfield. And the UK's broken a 30-year record for the number of days in a year, with temperatures reaching at least 30 degrees Celsius. Today's recordings have brought the total number of such days to 35, one more than was reached back in 1995. That's the latest. I'm Stevie Shillinglaw.

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You probably think you're pretty good at multitasking behind the wheel. 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So what's wrong with checking your phone? 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
1: From the Sky News Centre at 8, the Irish military plane carrying an alleged gangland figure has landed in Dublin after he was extradited from Dubai. Daniel Kinahan's activities have been linked to international drug trafficking and firearms offences. The 49-year-old will be appearing at the Special Criminal Court in the Irish city tonight. Our Ireland correspondent Stephen Murphy explains what's expected to happen from there.
2: Due to the intense security arrangements and the perception of a threat to Daniel Kinahan, he's actually being removed to Ireland's only high security prison, which is in a place called Port Leash in the Midlands, about an hour or so outside of Dublin.
1: The Israeli Prime Minister says he won't withdraw from Gaza until Hamas fully disarms. Benjamin Netanyahu has rejected a 15-point peace plan set out by Donald Trump. Andy Burnham's summer roadshow gets underway tomorrow. The Prime Minister will be touring the country to talk to people about their concerns over the cost of living and how the government can improve their lives. A man's died after getting into difficulty in water at a beauty spot in the Lake District. The 19-year-old was helped to the shore at Grasmere Lake yesterday, but later died in hospital. To sport, and a hat-trick from new signing Casper Hu helped Celtic thrash Kilmarnock 5-1 in the Scottish Premiership. The defending champions have started the campaign with back-to-back wins. Hu says he doesn't want to take too much credit for the victory.
3: Yeah, of course, that was a good feeling, but the most important is how we did as a team. That was a crazy good game by the team. I take one day at a time and try to do better, and the team played me so good today, so it's also the team's respect.
1: Manager Martin O'Neill wasn't at the game as he recovers from what the club's called a small procedure. Assistant Sean Maloney led the team. And the UK's broken a 30-year record for the number of days in a year with temperatures reaching at least 30 degrees Celsius. Today's recordings have brought the total number of such days to 35, one more than was reached back in 1995. That's the latest. I'm Stevie Shillinglaw.

Newspapers, sweets, ice cream, gifts. Newspapers, sweets, gifts, and ice cream. Did you know the Comfort Fund has been a part of Mount Vernon Hospital for 95 years? It's run entirely by volunteers. Every penny raised goes to buy new equipment for the hospital. The Comfort Fund shop stocks everything from toothbrushes to back scratchers. And our volunteers are so friendly. So if you've forgotten an essential item, then pop over to the Comfort Fund shop. And while you're there, pick up a newspaper and an ice cream. What's stopping you?

You know, if you don't help me, darling, I'll have to find myself somebody else. I may have to wash it, may have to sew, I may have to cook, I might mop the floor.

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Hello, I'm Andy Stroud, and I've called by to tell you about a programme that will happen on Wednesday night here on Radio Mount Vernon. It starts at 8 p.m. and I'll be playing 2 hours of great music from the 1980s. The music will be interspersed with some of the lighter stories from this week's news. So join me on Wednesday night at 8 p.m. for 2 hours of great music.

Have you looked in the Look-In charity shop? It's nicknamed Harrods of Northwood. It's full of treasures, from jumpers to dungarees, trousers to dresses. There's even a section of adult nightwear. Handbags to pictures, games to DVDs. In fact, there are bargains galore. We even have a selection of shoes. 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
1: Hello, it's Ken Bruce here, and I'm pleased to be here on this, your own local hospital radio station. I hope you'll soon be better, and in the meantime, lie back and enjoy the show.

0: This is Trina, your chief flight attendant. At this point, we would normally show you where the emergency exits are. But we've decided not to. That's if there are any. There might be, or there might not.
1: It would worry you on a plane, so why doesn't it in your own home? In the event of a house fire, it's vital you already know your escape routes. Make sure you fit a smoke alarm and test it once a week. Fire kills. You can prevent it.
0: Oh, and you're not really supposed to smoke in the toilets, but as there's no smoke alarms, knock yourself out.
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3: From the Sky News Centre at 9, a gangland figure has been charged with directing a criminal organisation hours after landing in Dublin following his extradition from Dubai. Daniel Kinahan's appeared at a special criminal court following his arrest in the United Arab Emirates in April. The 49-year-old touched down on an Irish government jet earlier. Prime Minister Micheál Martin has highlighted the joint efforts involved.
4: I pay tribute to the authorities in the United Arab, Emirates for the strong cooperation with Ireland over recent years in this field more generally.
3: He's been remanded in custody and is expected to be held at Ireland's highest security prison. Hopes for a long-term settlement to rebuild Gaza through Donald Trump's 15-point plan are in tatters. Benjamin Netanyahu's rejected what's been put forward by the US President's Board of Peace. Five people have been killed following a Ukrainian drone attack in Russia. 25 others, including a four-year-old boy, are injured after it happened in the city of Belgorod overnight. A man's been charged with murder after another man was stabbed to death in Birmingham. 32-year-old Stephen Clark was attacked in Sutton Coldfield yesterday morning. Joseph Cargill, who's 20, is due in court tomorrow. Rangers are still searching for their first win under new manager Derek McInnes after losing 2-1 at home to Hibs. They're already 5 points behind defending Scottish Premiership champion Celtic, who thrashed Kilmarnock 5-1 earlier. But after just two top-flight games in charge, McInnes says now is not the time to panic.
5: We're not as bad as some people will be saying in a minute, and I think it's important that we just batten down the hatches, stay strong, stay together. We try as a club come out of this window strong, and we will.
3: Hearts beat Dundee United 4-0 and it was goalless between Motherwell and Falkirk. And the UK's broken a 30-year record for the number of days in a year where temperatures reached at least 30 degrees Celsius. Today's recordings have brought the total number to 35. That's one more than the previous record set in 1995. That's the latest. I'm Stevie Shillinglaw.
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take the sun away. 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
1: From the Sky News Centre at 10, an alleged organised crime boss has been charged with directing a criminal organisation hours after landing in Dubai following his extradition from Dubai. Daniel Kinahan's appeared at a special criminal court following his arrest in the UAE in April. He's been remanded in custody and is expected to be held at the highest security prison in Ireland. Hopes for a long-term settlement to rebuild Gaza through Donald Trump's 15-point plan are in tatters. Benjamin Netanyahu's rejected what's been put forward by the US President's Board of Peace.
2: Now we are talking with the Americans about this issue. They have ideas, some of which are acceptable to us, and some are not. We know how to stand up to these things. We have proven it in the past, and we are proving it today as well.
1: The Israeli Prime Minister says his military won't make any withdrawal from the Palestinian territory until Hamas fully disarms. The militant group says Israel must stop attacks before they'll agree to put weapons to one side. Andy Burnham's getting ready for a national tour to hear people's concerns about the cost of living. Officials say that from tomorrow, the Prime Minister will go into listening mode. When he does get to have his say, he'll be telling his voters all about his 10-year plan for the UK. These people in Wakefield and West Yorkshire are hoping that includes financial support and investment.
3: It's a real struggle. Me and my wife work, and we work 40 hours a week, and you're still struggling to pay your bills then.
4: Put more things on to try and like revamp this area a bit.
1: A man's died after getting into difficulty in water at a beauty spot in the Lake District. The 19-year-old was helped ashore at Grasmere Lake yesterday, but later died in hospital. In sport, Hibs scored a late winner at Ibrox to beat Rangers 2-1 in the Scottish Premiership. It leaves Derek McInnes still searching for a first win since taking over as manager of the Glasgow club. Celtic thrashed Kilmarnock 5-1 to make it back-to-back wins. That's the latest.
0: Welcome to 1969. Neil Armstrong and Buzz Aldrin set foot on the moon. A gallon of petrol cost 6 shillings and 2 pence. Monty Python's Flying Circus was shown for the first time. The Beatles played their last public performance on the roof of the Apple Building. And Radio Mount Vernon began broadcasting. 40 years later, the music's changed. The way we play the music's changed, but Radio Mount Vernon is still playing your favourite music.

Hi, this is Phil Collins here, wishing Radio Mount Vernon, your very own hospital radio station, all the very best, and of course, to you, the patients, a very speedy recovery. Get well soon. Ta-da. When I

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0: There was 10 poor souls like me standing in that line.
1: I've been there too.
0: I knew I was a victim of someone's evil plan.
1: You gotta get
0: when a strange little dude walked in and said,
1: "That

0: prosecuting attorney started prosecuting me. That little ugly sucker gave me the third degree. He said, where was you on about June 29th?
1: What did you say?
0: I says, JJ says, Judge, this fool is lying.

0: I deny the charges of robbing a liquor store. Deny the charges of carrying a little pearl-handed 44. I deny the charges of vagrancy, too.
1: They thought you were a gangster.
0: But when the judge came down, put whiskey on my head, turned around to the jury and said, convict this man, he is drunk. What could I do?

0: newspapers, sweets, ice cream, gifts. Newspapers, sweets, gifts, and ice cream.
1: Did you know the Comfort Fund has been a part of Mount Vernon Hospital for 95 years? It's run entirely by volunteers. Every penny raised goes to buy new equipment for the hospital. The Comfort Fund shop stocks everything from toothbrushes to back scratchers. And our volunteers are so friendly. So if you've forgotten an essential item, then pop over to the Comfort Fund shop. And while you're there, pick up a newspaper and an ice cream. What's stopping you?

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Blame it on my you. If I cry,

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1: From the Sky News Centre at 11. A gangland figure has been charged with directing a criminal organisation hours after landing in Dublin following his extradition from Dubai. Daniel Kinahan has appeared at a special criminal court following his arrest in the UAE in April. He's been remanded in custody and is expected to be held at Ireland's highest security prison. The Prime Minister will spend Parliament's summer recess touring the country in listening mode as he promises action on the cost of living. Andy Burnham says he wants everyday fixes for rising bills. Number 10 says he also wants to see improvements to local high streets. Craig Beaumont from the Federation of Small Businesses outlines what firms need.
2: Increase the small business rates threshold. They've promised it. It's supposed to be there and it hasn't arrived. Something on the cost of employment and one would be on late payments. And if you do those three things, I think you would sweep up a large majority, the 5.7 million small businesses, to saying, yeah, he's done it.
1: Benjamin Netanyahu says he rejects a 15-point plan for Gaza by Donald Trump's Board of Peace. The Israeli Prime Minister also said his military won't make any withdrawal from the Palestinian territory until Hamas fully disarms. Fire crews have been tackling two big blazes in Hampshire tonight. More than 20 fire engines are at Ringwood after a vehicle fire on the side of the A31 spread to Heathland nearby. Crews are also dealing with another fire described as significant in Holbury, where bungalows and vehicles caught alight after flames spread from a hedgerow. In sport, Celtic summer signing Casper Hoog scored his first hat-trick for the Scottish Premiership champions as they thrashed Kilmarnock 5-1. Assistant manager Sean Maloney says Hoog's all-round game was a major factor in today's win.
3: He scored a brilliant hat-trick, but he also a big part of his game was when Kilmarnock went man for man. He had to hold it, and it's something the boss is really, really strong on.
1: Hibs scored late to beat Rangers 2-1, while Hearts eased past Dundee United 4-0, and Sheffield United progressed to the second round of the EFL Cup. That's the latest.
4: Hello, this is Ken Bruce. 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
0: 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From right here and now, to way back when. The best slow songs.
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1: From the Sky News Centre at midnight, alleged organised crime boss Daniel Kinahan has been charged and taken to jail in Dublin. The boxing promoter, who's in his late 40s, was arrested in relation to alleged serious organised crime offences. Ireland sent a jet to take him from Dubai after he was extradited. Irish Prime Minister Micheál Martin has highlighted the joint efforts involved.
2: I pay tribute to the authorities in the United Arab, Emirates for the strong cooperation with Ireland over recent years in this field more generally.
1: Israeli Prime Minister Benjamin Netanyahu has rejected Donald Trump's Board of Peace plan for Gaza. He says his military won't withdraw from the territory until Hamas fully disarms and insists there'll be no Palestinian state in Gaza or the West Bank as long as he's leader. A teenager's died after getting into difficulty in a lake in Cumbria. Emergency services were called at around 4:30 p.m. Saturday to Grasmere in the Lake District. The 19-year-old died in hospital. In sport, Rangers are still searching for their first Scottish Premiership win under new manager Derek McInnes after losing 2-1 at home to Hibs. But after just two top-flight games in charge, he says now's not the time to panic.
3: We're not as bad as some people will be saying in a minute, and I think it's important that we just batten down the hatches, stay strong, stay together. We try as a club come out of this window strong, and we will.
1: Rangers are already 5 points behind defending champion Celtic, who thrashed Kilmarnock 5-1. Hearts beat Dundee United 4-0, and it was goalless between Motherwell and Falkirk. Sheffield United avoided a first-round upset in the EFL Cup with a 3-0 win at Mansfield. And the UK has broken the record for the number of days in a year where temperatures of 30 degrees Celsius or above are recorded somewhere in the country. Temperatures went over 30 in southeast England as the UK prepares for a fifth heatwave in the next coming week. And that's the latest.

Hello, I'm Andy Stroud and I've called by to tell you about a programme that will happen later today right here on Radio Mount Vernon. It starts at 8 p.m. and I'll be playing 2 hours of music from the 1960s and 1970s. The music will be interspersed with some of the lighter stories from this week's news. So join me tonight at 8 p.m. for 2 hours of great music.